know now that lightning stimulates mushrooms to form from mycelium. We know now that sound stimulates mycelium. So when there's a lightning strike, the mycelial networks are electrified. The thunder emanates beyond the lightning strike throughout the surrounding terrains for miles, awakening the mycelial networks. Low frequency sound waves stimulate mycelium.

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I got some gloves from a homeless guy. He said they'd bring me luck and open eyes. What do we think about in the nighttime? We talked forever, forever is a long time. He told me stories, I told him mine, about the waves and the ship and the perilous journey. Rivers of love, black hats and gray aeroplanes, watch from above. What do I know about the time? He came in the rain, a smiling 12-year-old. White hats and magazines, Cadillacs and Fords and Chryslers.

Walked forever, forever is a long time. He told me stories, I told him mine, about the waves and a ship and a

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They wanted it to be something to be involved in, something too big to ignore.

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1: Was it a drug that would warp the mind or heal it? Prepare yourself for a trip that would try to find the answer. I'm Mike Wallace, and this is a CBS classic, LSD, the Spring Grove Experiment.

LSD, lysergic acid diethylamide, a chemical compound, an accident of research. It resulted from a Swiss chemist's experiments during the 30s with medicines derived from a plant fungus. It proved easy to make, incredibly potent. A single ounce contains 300,000 doses, each dose drastic in its effects. Researchers have tried to reproduce the eerie effects of LSD. This is an excerpt from a psychological research film. This fantastic imagery, forms merging into other forms, boundaries dissolving. This is a crude facsimile of the experience described as psychedelic, mind-altering, which turns the senses inside out. Sounds may be seen, and colors heard. Words, ideas, may be felt. Science has its own descriptions. LSD, it suggests, alters the chemistry of cells in the brain, alters it in a way that exposes the mind to shattering impressions or to guidance. Memory can be pried open, buried feelings released. With LSD, some psychiatrists say, they can reach and perhaps restore disordered mind.

0: Oh, excuse me. Oh, my.
1: There was at one time a laughter that broke through, and I think it was the best laugh I ever had in my life. It was just a tremendous emotional release, and I really felt wonderful at that time. It was just terrific, just to laugh. At the end, I felt a great weight had been taken off me. Instead of feeling like it was the end of something, I felt like it was the beginning. Like it was something had opened up and things could be seen in a different light.
2: What does transfiguration mean?
3: Rebirth.

0: Olaf came in to the king's house and he says, King, all the wheat has been blighted. All the grain that we're going to be bringing in this year has been infected with a fungus that turns people crazy when they eat it. And the king says, that's terrible, that's terrible. If I'm going to be the king and know how these people in my province are feeling, shouldn't I go crazy with them? But you and I will make a mark on each other's foreheads. So when we see each other later, we will know that we chose to go crazy, whereas everybody else is just crazy.
1: My ambition to really liberate the world. Why not? I mean, why settle for anything less? And I have a sense of humor about it. I know the odds are against me, but we only have a few years here. Let's try to leave this spaceship a better place.